0: bo to mój zbuntowany anioł.
1: To jest Radio SK. 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Running through these bodies like I'm sprinting in the race.

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No hesitation if you step, you get a race. Run into your-

And I touched your face, narcotic mindful lace, Mary Jane. And I called your name like an addicted to cocaine, calls all the stuff you're out of blame. And I touched your